She's a kind-hearted woman. She studies evil all the time. Kind-hearted woman studies evil all the time.

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I remember smoking on the airplane. I used to love to smoke on the airplane. Those were the golden days of air travel. They would just open the door at the airport and you'd walk right out on the tarmac and up those stairs and light a big cigarette and stick it in the ashtray. And then the stewardess would come along, and if she was hot, you could try to pick her up. Once I was flying from New York to D.C., I didn't have much time, and the stewardess was smoking. She was a dusky, tall American beauty. And I put down my tray table and snorted a gram of cocaine until I got up my courage to say, "Can I have your phone number?" And she gave me the number. That was the good news. But the bad news was I got too stoned and I lost the number. The stewardess would have been better than the cocaine.

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Smoking on the airplanes. Smoking on the airplane. Everybody did it. They gather on the back.

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There will be no revolution. And that's why.

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It wasn't easy getting used to this. I used to scream, "It's not true that only when the door is locked, nobody enters. 'Cause mine has been open till your demise. But none has come. Well, who am I? What have I done wrong?"

go walking, we find a hole in the sky, and then we start talking, and then we say, Jesus Christ, Jesus Christ, Jesus Christ, buy us some time, buy us some time.

and you're lying in their way. And they ask you, how you doing? Of course you say, you can't complain. If you're squeezed for information,